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1: I wanna dance by water beneath the Mexican sky, drink some margaritas by swing of blue lights, listen to the mariachi play at midnight. Are you with me? 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

0: 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Are you with me? Are you with me?
1: 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James Blunt. 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
2: 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Are you with me? Are you with me?

0: 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Are you with me? Are you with me?
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I tried to the top, I've been out of shape, thinking out the box, I'm an astronaut. I blasted off the planet, rocked the cause catastrophe, and it matters more because I had it. Now I had, I thought about wreaking havoc on an opposition, kind of shocking, they want a static with precision. I'm automatic, quarterback, I ain't talking second, pack it up, I don't panic, batter up, who the back?

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1: No, I turned wrong, left your heart torn. 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

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Listen to the mariachi play at midnight. Are you with me? Are you with me?

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And then when you get the, I see that you've been learning. 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

0: 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Are you with me? 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

México, Stelia Chico, Pitbull, Mr. 305, better said, Mr. Worldwide on Alpha 91.3, the best radio station in Mexico. Me not working hard, yeah right, picture that with a Kodak. Or better yet, go to Times Square, take a picture of me with a Kodak. Took my life from negative to positive, I just want y'all to know that. And tonight, let's enjoy life.

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